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1: No,
0: come on. No, come on. Then how should we know?
1: Oh, it's a little bit.
0: Oh, it's a little bit. Oh, it's a little bit. Oh, it's a little bit. Oh, it's a little bit. Oh, it's a little bit. Oh, it's a little bit. Oh, it's a little bit. Oh, it's a little bit. Oh, it's a little bit. Oh, it's a little bit. Oh, it's a little bit. Oh, it's a little bit. Oh, it's a little bit. Oh, it's a little bit. Oh, it's a little bit. Oh, it's a little bit. Oh, it's a little bit. Oh, it's a little bit. Oh, it's a little bit. Oh, it's a little bit. Oh, it's a little bit. Oh, it's a little bit. Oh, it's a little bit. Oh, it's a little bit. Oh, it's a little bit. Oh, it's a little bit. Oh, it's a little bit. Oh, it's a little bit. Oh, it's a little bit. Oh, it's a little bit. Oh, it's a little bit. Oh, it's a little bit. Oh, it's a little bit.

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0: Harnang Lungtin Ponye de la Lu. 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Lung Lung Teki, Chok Siri, Yuba Tara.
1: Tanda Kiki, Sensi Badini, Punjong Lungtin Yinchin Likung, Puget Lungtin Ki, De Tan Luji, Tedong Litin, Parna Minka Ship Tijay.

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6: 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I'm your host, Tsirin Digi. Today, I would like to invite my son to host this edition of program with me because this month he has his summer vacation here in Hesse. This is not his first time to our studio. I remembered when he was in the kindergarten, he sang a Tibetan traditional song for our listeners, maybe 16 or 17 years ago during the Children's Day.
7: Hi, this is Rick Tre. 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Perhaps my major has nothing to do with the program, but as a native of Lhasa, Xuedun Festival has an indelible place in my heart. 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

0: 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It's our special program for Lhasa Xiaodun Festival. I'm Tsilindigi. The Xiaodun Festival, also known as the Yogurt Festival, is one of the most important traditional festivals of the Tibetan people and a national intangible cultural heritage. It falls at the end of the sixth month of the Tibetan calendar. This year normally occurs in Ox 12th of the Gregorian calendar. Originating from ancient Buddhist customs, it began as locals offering yogurt to monks finishing their summer close meditation. Around 8 a.m., the Grand Buddha Tanka unveiling at Jibun Monastery kicks off the festival. Afterwards, crowds gather at Noblinka to enjoy Tibetan opera. At the same day, there's also a huge Buddha Tanka unveiling at the Sera Monastery too, combining religious rituals and folk entertainment. The week-long event features opera shows, picnics, and ethnic gatherings. It fully presents profound Tibetan culture and attracts numerous pilgrims and tourists every year. It's our special program for Lhasa Xiaodun Festival. I'm Tsilindigi.
1: I'm Zhi Chu. Hope you have a great time for Xiaodun Festival. Yogurt and opera might seem to have no relation to each other, but for the Tibetan people, these two things are the major attractions of the traditional Xiaodun Festival.
0: The Xiaodun Festival, also known as the Yogurt Festival and the Tibetan Opera Festival, is one of the most important and joyful Tibetan festivals, second only to the Tibetan New Year.
1: Celebrations for the Xiaodun Festival usually last for 1 week. According to Tibetan calendar, this year's Xiaodun Festival kicked off on August 4th to 8th.
0: Yeah, Xiaodun in Tibetan means yogurt banquet. As Tibetan operas are performed and Buddha paintings are exhibited at this time, it is also called Tibetan Opera Festival or Buddha Exhibition Festival.
1: Yeah, the traditional way of starting the Xiaodun Festival is to show Buddha paintings. The main contests include Tibetan operas and gala parties, as well as wonderful yak raising and horsemanship display. The Xiaodun Festival starts on the 30th day of the 6th month, according to Tibetan calendar.
0: Featuring a wide range of fascinating activities, the 5 days festival is a grand showcase of the enchanting Tibetan culture. The festival has been listed as a National Intangible Cultural Heritage by the Chinese government.
1: So, on today's show, we'll be talking about the Lhasa Xiaodun Festival too.

0: gain more insight into the unique life, culture, and customs of the Tibetans.
1: But before that, as usual, let's enjoy a piece of Tibetan opera. We will continue our topic after the break.

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1: Welcome back. 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We have just enjoyed a piece of Tibetan opera. It's also our special program for Lhasa Xiaodun Festival. I'm Tsilindiki in Lhasa.
2: I'm Jitru. Hope you have a great time for Xiaodun Festival. We're in early August here in Lhasa, but it's still the peak of summer in many parts of Xizang. And the hot weather has sent many people to summer retreats to escape the sweltering heat.
1: There are a number of famous summer resorts here in China, and the Xizang region is an excellent place for summer holidays. And the weather on the roof of the world is very cool and pleasant in summer.
2: The agreeable climate means summer is the best time to travel in Xizang. For those who plan a trip here, the peak tourist season is from June to September. But I think August is especially a better choice because the annual Tibetan Xiaodun Festival is usually held during this month. It provides a rare chance for visitors to experience the unique and charming Tibetan culture and folk customs.

0: personality. Feel the heart of the people here.
1: Listen to the music and relax. 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

0: Welcome back. You are listening to the program is Hello Xizang English Service brought to you by China Xizang Radio and TV Station. The Shedun Festival starts on the last day of the sixth lunar month on the Tibetan calendar and lasts for 1 week. This year, the festival takes place on August 12th.
1: Shedun is the Tibetan word mean yogurt banquet. So the festival is also known as the Yogurt Festival. As its name suggests, yogurt drinking is an indispensable part of the festival celebrations. But the festival is not just a time for enjoying yogurt. It has profound religious significance.
0: The festival originated from a religious activity dating back to the 11th century, when the Gelug sect of Tibetan Buddhism issued a commandment that monks were not allowed to leave their monasteries from the 4th to the 6th month of the Tibetan calendar.
1: Herald between the 4th to the 6th Tibetan months is the time when the weather turns warmer and warmer, and all living things become most active, as many animals come out to search for food. It is easy for people to unintentionally trample insects or worms while walking.
0: Yeah, there are hundreds of displays.

0: points in Tibetan Buddhism, and one of the most important is never to kill any living things. During the 11th century, when the Gelug sect of Tibetan Buddhism was founded, it regulated that all its monks should stay in the monasteries to meditate and study scriptures between the 4th and 6th Tibetan month to avoid treading on and killing any tiny creatures carelessly.
1: Yeah, the monks could not leave their monasteries until the last day of the 6th month. Then the local common folk would come to treat them with yogurt in return for their blessings and entertain them with singing and dancing. This tradition gradually evolved into the Xuedun Festival.
0: The Xuedun Festival remained an exclusively religious observance until the mid-17th century, when the Gelug sect came into power in Xizang, and its leader, the 5th Dalai Lama, was appointed by the central government as the religious and political leader of the Tibetan region.
1: To celebrate this, Tibetan opera performances were introduced into the celebrations of the Xuedun Festival. Later, more entertainment and sports activities were added, such as folk art performances, firework displays, yak raising, and equestrian skills, turning the festival into both a religious event and a caliber for the general public.
0: The best place for visitors to experience the Xuedun Festival in Hesse, capital of the Xizang Autonomous Region. The city is beautifully decorated, filled with a joyful ambience everywhere. Pilgrims from all over the Xizang come here to worship Buddha and have fun together with the local people.
1: The Potala Palace, the Jebong Monastery, and the Norblinka Park in Lhasa are three major sites for the festivities. The festival traditionally kicks off with a grand ritual with the displaying of a giant painting of Buddha at the Jebong Monastery, the largest monastery in Xizang.
0: The Jebong Monastery has a history of 600 years. It served as the residence of the Dalai Lamas and the religious center of Xizang until the 1680s, when the 5th Dalai Lama moved to the Potala Palace to live and handle religious and political affairs. But the Jebong Monastery still remains one of the holiest religious venues in Xizang.

0: Welcome back. You're listening to the program is Hello Xizang, English service brought to you by China Xizang Radio and TV Station. It's our special program for Tessa Shodun Festival. I'm Tsin Digi.
1: I'm Richu. Hope you have a great time for Shodun Festival. On the early morning of the first day of the Shodun Festival, tens of thousands of people flocked to the Jibong Monastery to observe the unveiling of the Buddha portrait. With the solemn sound of sutra horns echoing in the mountain wailing, about 100 monks carry a roll of huge silk painting out of the monastery.
0: Yeah, the painting is 35 meters long and 30 meters wide and features the image of Shakyamuni Buddha. As the monks chant scriptures, the painting will be unfolded down the mountain slope behind the temple. And worshippers will prostrate themselves to pray and pay homage to Buddha. If you are on the spot, you will definitely be deeply impressed by the holiness and magnificence of the religious ceremony.
1: The Shodun Festival is the only occasion for the huge painting to be shown to the public. After the exhibition closes, it will be kept in the Jibong Monastery for another display the next year.
0: For visitors to Xizang, the Shodun Festival offers full exposure to Tibetan culture. Apart from religious rituals, many cultural, arts, and sports activities will be staged.

0: great to showcase the charm of Xizang. One of the highlights is the performances of Tibetan opera.
1: With a history of 600 years, Tibetan opera is one of China's oldest operatic forms and is regarded as the living fossil of Tibetan culture.

0: Welcome back. You're listening to the program is Hello Xizang, English service brought to you by China Xizang Radio and TV Station. It's our special program for Lhasa Xiaodun Festival. I'm Tsling Digi.
1: I'm Zhichu. Hope you have a great time for Xiaodun Festival.
0: Throughout the ages, Tibetan opera has played an important role in the life of the Tibetan people and maintained its popularity till today.
1: During the Xiaodun Festival, leading Tibetan opera troupes from all over the region will present grand performances in parks and squares. The most popular place for enjoying Tibetan opera is the Norblinka Park in Western Lhasa.
0: Yes, another important segment of Xiaodun Festival is Tibetan opera, which one cannot miss. Tibetan opera is performed from morning till dusk every day at Norblinka.
1: Due to limited time, those performances are the distillation of Tibetan opera. In the following days, the major activity is to watch the Tibetan opera.
0: Oh, how cool! Also, during the Xiaodun Festival, the Tibetans bring along the old and the young and call on relatives and friends to Linka Gardens. The Norblinka and other parks of Lhasa are dotted with colorful tents.

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2: Welcome back. You are listening to the program is Hello Xizang English Service brought to you by China Xizang Radio and TV Station. The Shedun Festival starts on the last day of the sixth lunar month on the Tibetan calendar and lasts for 1 week. This year, the festival takes place on August 12th.
3: Is the Tibetan word mean yogurt banquet? So the festival is also known as the Yogurt Festival. Nowadays, the Shedun Festival has become a comprehensive celebration activity with the most influences in Xizang. It's also a grand meeting for commodity exchanges.
2: In addition, yak races and singing and dancing performances also be shown during Shedun Festival, providing tourists a special experience of mysterious Tibetan cultures. Noblinga, meaning jewel garden, was built in the early 18th century as the summer palace of the Dalai Lama. Later, it became the major performance venue for the Shedun Festival. During the festival season, Tibetan opera was performed here every day to entertain leaders, monks, and aristocrats. The common people were also allowed to enter the garden and enjoy the performances.
3: Today, Noblinga is a park open to the public throughout the year. The Shedun Festival is the most joyful time in the park, which is filled with people enjoying opera performances, singing and dancing, sports activities, folk game, picnics and parties, day and night.
2: The Shedun Festival is an occasion for the Tibetan people to enjoy themselves to the fullest. In recent years, as the once isolated plateau becomes more accessible to the outside world, more and more people have come to the region to marvel at its exceptional beauty and explore the unique Tibetan civilization. The Shedun Festival, as a distinctive cultural identity of the Tibetan people, has become a great attraction to visitors from home and abroad.
3: Today's Shedun Festival is a combination of tradition and modernity while retaining the traditional ways of observance. The festival has also introduced many new activities for tourism and business promotions, such as trade fairs, forums, local specialty displays, and specially designed package tours.
2: The Shedun Festival now serves as a window for Xizang to better introduce itself and for people from the outside world to learn more about the region. So if you have chance to visit Xizang in August, be sure to join in the Shedun celebrations and share the great happiness with the local people.
3: There's an important commodity exhibition would be held during the Shedun Festival.

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1: Well, we come to the end of this program. 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I'm Tsering Digi in person.
2: 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Thanks for listening. Hope you have a great day. 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
4: 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I'm your host, Tsirin Digi. Today, I would like to invite my son to host this edition of program with me, because this month he has his summer vacation here in Hesse. This is not his first time to our studio. I remembered when he was in the kindergarten, he sang a Tibetan traditional song for our listeners, maybe 16 or 17 years ago during the Children's Day.
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0: Welcome back. You're listening to the program is Hello Xizang, English service brought to you by China Xizang Radio and TV Station. It's our special program for Lhasa Xiaodun Festival. I'm Tsilindigi. The Xiaodun Festival, also known as the Yugat Festival, is one of the most important traditional festivals of the Tibetan people and a national intangible cultural heritage. It falls at the end of the 6th month of the Tibetan calendar. This year normally occurs in Ox 12th of the Gregorian calendar. Originating from ancient Buddhist customs, it began as locals offering yogurt to monks finishing their summer close meditation. Around 8 a.m., the Grand Buddha Tanka unveiling at Jibun Monastery kicks off the festival. Afterwards, crowds gather at Noblinka to enjoy Tibetan opera. At the same day, there's also a huge Buddha Tanka unveiling at the Sera Monastery too. Combining religious rituals and folk entertainment, the week-long event features opera shows, picnics, and ethnic gatherings. It fully presents profound Tibetan culture and attracts numerous pilgrims and tourists every year. It's our special program for Lhasa Xiaodun Festival. I'm Tsilindigi.
1: I'm Zhichu. Hope you have a great time for Xiaodun Festival. Yogurt and opera might seem to have no relation to each other, but for the Tibetan people, these two things are the major attractions of the traditional Xiaodun Festival.
0: The Xiaodun Festival, also known as the Yogurt Festival and the Tibetan Opera Festival, is one of the most important and joyful Tibetan festivals, second only to the Tibetan New Year.
1: Celebrations for the Xiaodun Festival usually last for 1 week. According to Tibetan calendar, this year's Xiaodun Festival kicked off on August 4th to 8th.
0: Yeah, Xiaodun in Tibetan means yogurt banquet. As Tibetan operas are performed and Buddha paintings are exhibited at this time, it is also called Tibetan Opera Festival or Buddha Exhibition Festival.
1: Yeah, the traditional way of starting the Xiaodun Festival is to show Buddha paintings. The main contests include Tibetan operas and gala parties, as well as wonderful yak raising and horsemanship display. The Xiaodun Festival starts on the 30th day of the 6th month, according to Tibetan calendar.
0: Featuring a wide range of fascinating activities, the 5 days festival is a grand showcase of the enchanting Tibetan culture. The festival has been listed as a National Intangible Cultural Heritage by the Chinese government.
1: So, on today's show, we'll be talking about the Lhasa Xiaodun Festival to gain more insight into the unique life, culture, and customs of the Tibetans.
0: But before that, as usual, let's enjoy a piece of Tibetan opera. We will continue our topic after the break.

0: Music Shangri-La. 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
1: Songs always reflect local people's gratitude and love for their families and their pursuit of

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1: Welcome back. 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We have just enjoyed a piece of Tibetan opera. It's also our special program for Lhasa Xiaodun Festival. I'm Tsling Digi in Lhasa.
2: I'm Richu. Hope you have a great time for Xiaodun Festival. We are in early August here in Lhasa, but it's still the peak of summer in many parts of Xizang. And the hot weather has sent many people to summer retreats to escape the sweltering heat.
1: There are a number of famous summer resorts here in China, and the Xizang region

0: is an excellent place for summer holidays, and the weather on the roof of the world is very cool and pleasant in summer.
1: The agreeable climate means summer is the best time to travel in Xizang. For those who plan a trip here, the peak tourist season is from June to September. But I think August is especially a better choice because the annual Tibetan Shedun Festival is usually held during this month. It provides a rare chance for visitors to experience the unique and charming Tibetan culture and folk customs.

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1: Listen to the music and relax. 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

0: Welcome back. 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The Shedun Festival starts on the last day of the sixth lunar month on the Tibetan calendar and lasts for 1 week. This year, the festival takes place on August 12th.
1: Shedun is the Tibetan word mean yogurt banquet. So the festival is also known as the Yogurt Festival. As its name suggests, yogurt drinking is an indispensable

0: baseball part of the festival celebrations. But the festival is not just a time for enjoying yogurt. It has profound religious significance.
1: The festival originated from a religious activity dating back to the 11th century, when the Gelug sect of Tibetan Buddhism issued a commandment that monks were not allowed to leave their monasteries from the 4th to the 6th month of the Tibetan calendar.
0: Herald between the 4th to the 6th Tibetan months is the time when the weather turns warmer and warmer, and all living things become most active, as many animals come out to search for food. It is easy for people to unintentionally trample insects or worms while walking.
1: Yeah, there are hundreds of disciplines in Tibetan Buddhism, and one of the most important is never to kill any living things. During the 11th century, when the Gelug sect of Tibetan Buddhism was founded, it regulated that all its monks should stay in the monasteries to meditate and study scriptures between the 4th and 6th Tibetan month, to avoid treading on and killing any tiny creatures carelessly.
0: Yeah, the monks could not leave their monasteries until the last day of the 6th month. Then the local common folk would come to treat them with yogurt in return for their blessings and entertain them with singing and dancing. This tradition gradually evolved into the Shedun Festival.
1: The Shedun Festival remained an exclusively religious observance until the mid-17th century, when the Gelug sect came into power in Xizang, and its leader, the 5th Dalai Lama, was appointed by the central government as the religious and political leader of the Tibetan region.
0: To celebrate this, Tibetan opera performances were introduced into the celebrations of the Shedun Festival. Later, more entertainment and sports activities were added, such as folk art performances, firework displays, yak raising, and equestrian skills, turning the festival into both a religious event and a caliber for the general public.
1: The best place for visitors to experience the Shedun Festival in Hesse, capital of the Xizang Autonomous Region. The city is beautifully decorated, filled with a joyful ambience everywhere. Pilgrims from all over the Xizang come here to worship Buddha and have fun together with the local people.
0: The Potala Palace, the Jebong Monastery, and the Norblinka Park in Lhasa are three major sites for the festivities. The festival traditionally kicks off with a grand ritual with the displaying of a giant painting of Buddha at the Jebong Monastery, the largest monastery in Xizang.
1: The Jebong Monastery has a history of 600 years. It served as the residence of the Dalai Lamas and the religious center of Xizang until the 1680s, when the 5th Dalai Lama moved to the Potala Palace to live and handle religious and political affairs. But the Jebong Monastery still remains one of the holiest religious venues in Xizang.

0: Welcome back. You're listening to the program is Hello Xizang, English service brought to you by China Xizang Radio and TV Station. It's our special program for Lhasa Xiaodun Festival. I'm Tsindigi.
1: I'm Richard. Hope you have a great time for Xiaodun Festival. On the early morning of the first day of the Xiaodun Festival, tens of thousands of people flocked to the Jibong Monastery to observe the unveiling of the Buddha portrait. With the solemn sound of sutra horse echoing in the mountain's wailing, about 100 monks carry a roll of huge silk painting out of the monastery.
0: Yeah, the painting is 35 meters long and 30 meters wide and features the image of Shakyamuni Buddha. As the monks chant scriptures, the painting will be unfolded down the mountain slope behind the temple, and worshippers will prostrate themselves to pray and pay homage to Buddha. If you are on the spot, you will definitely be deeply impressed by the holiness and magnificence of the religious ceremony.
1: The Xiaodun Festival is the only occasion for the huge painting to be shown to the public. After the exhibition closes, it will be kept in the Jibong Monastery for another display the next year.
0: For visitors to Xizang, the Xiaodun Festival offers full exposure to Tibetan culture. Apart from religious rituals, many cultural, arts and sports activities will be staged to showcase the charm of Xizang, one of the

0: Welcome back. You're listening to the program is Hello Xizang, English service brought to you by China Xizang Radio and TV Station. It's our special program for Lhasa Xiaodun Festival. I'm Tsling Digi.
1: I'm Zhichu. Hope you have a great time for Xiaodun Festival.
0: Throughout the ages, Tibetan opera has played an important role in the life of the Tibetan people and maintained its popularity till today.
1: During the Xiaodun Festival, leading Tibetan opera troupes from all over the region will present grand performances in parks and squares. The most popular place for enjoying Tibetan opera is the Norblinka Park in Western Lhasa.
0: Yes, another important segment of Xiaodun Festival is Tibetan opera, which one cannot miss. Tibetan opera is performed from morning till dusk every day at Norblinka.
1: Due to limited time, those performances are the distillation of Tibetan opera. In the following days, the major activity is to watch the Tibetan opera.
0: Oh, how cool! Also, during the Xiaodun Festival, the Tibetans bring along the old and the young and call on relatives and friends to Linka Gardens. The Norblinka and other parks of Lhasa are dotted with colorful tents.
2: Mi, mi, na, no, sa, la, se, la, se, no, poli.

0: heart of the people here.
1: Listen to the music and relax. 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

0: Welcome back. You are listening to the program is Hello Xizang English Service brought to you by China Xizang Radio and TV Station. The Shedun Festival starts on the last day of the sixth lunar month on the Tibetan calendar and lasts for 1 week. This year, the festival takes place on August 12th.
1: Is the Tibetan word mean yogurt banquet? So the festival is also known as the Yogurt Festival. Nowadays, the Shedun Festival has become a comprehensive celebration activity with the most influences in Xizang. It's also a grand meeting for commodity exchanges.
0: In addition, yak races and singing and dancing performances also be shown during Shedun Festival, providing tourists a special experience of mysterious Tibetan cultures. Noblinga, meaning Jewel Garden, was built in the early 18th century as the summer palace of the Dalai Lama. Later, it became the major performance venue for the Shedun Festival. During the festival season, Tibetan opera was performed here every day to entertain leaders, monks, and aristocrats. The common people were also allowed to enter the garden and enjoy the performances.
1: Today, Noblinga is a park open to the public throughout the year. The Shedun Festival is the most joyful time in the park, which is filled with people enjoying opera performances, singing and dancing, sports activities, folk game, picnics and parties, day and night.
0: The Shedun Festival is an occasion for the Tibetan people to enjoy themselves to the fullest. In recent years, as the once isolated plateau becomes more accessible to the outside world, more and more people have come to the region to marvel at its exceptional beauty and explore the unique Tibetan civilization. The Shedun Festival, as a distinctive cultural identity of the Tibetan people, has become a great attraction to visitors from home and abroad.
1: Today's Shedun Festival is a combination of tradition and modernity while retaining the traditional ways of observance. The festival has also introduced many new activities for tourism and business promotions, such as trade fairs, forums, local specialty displays, and specially designed package tours.
0: The Shedun Festival now serves as a window for Xizang to better introduce itself and for people from the outside world to learn more about the region. So if you have chance to visit Xizang in August, be sure to join in the Shedun celebrations and share the great happiness with the local people.
1: There's an important commodity exhibition would be held during the Shedun Festival.

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1: 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I'm Tsering Diki in person.
2: 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Thanks for listening. Hope you will have a great day. Bye for now.

0: 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Every Sunday, only on Hello Shizang. Tibetan music has its own distinguished rhythm and melody that express and explore human sentiment and deep love, as well as the power to purify people's hearts.
1: Songs always reflect local people's gratitude and love for their families and their pursuit of

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